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8 AM Pakistan Standard Time. Assalamu alaikum. Friday, 9th of Safar al-Muzaffar, July the 24th, 2026. This is Radio Pakistan. The news read by Daman Zaman. The headlines. The Prime Minister has directed to further improve the digital infrastructure across the country. The Deputy Prime Minister is in the Kyrgyz Republic to participate in a meeting of the Shanghai Cooperation Organization Council of Foreign Ministers. The Chief of the Army Staff and Chief of the Defense Forces has reiterated Pakistan's firm resolve to dismantle the terrorist infrastructure. Pakistan has urged the United Nations Security Council to establish structured follow-up for the implementation of its resolutions. The Arab and Muslim countries have strongly condemned Israeli settlers' storming of the Al-Aqsa Mosque. The second one-day for the implementation of its resolutions. The Arab and Muslim countries have strongly condemned Israeli settlers' storming of the Al-Aqsa

0: We'll be right back after this short commercial break. Stay tuned.
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0: 4 p.m. Pakistan Standard Time. Assalamu alaikum. This is Radio Pakistan, the news read by Friha Hassan. The headlines first. Prime Minister has reiterated government's resolve to stamp out terrorism from the country through collective efforts. Deputy Prime Minister has reaffirmed Pakistan's unwavering commitment to the Shanghai spirit. Israeli forces and illegal settlers in the attack martyred 4 Palestinians in the occupied West Bank today. First cricket test of 2 match series between Pakistan and West Indies will be played at Taruba from tomorrow. And now the news in detail. Prime Minister Shahbaz Sharif has expressed federal government's firm determination to equal development of all provinces. Addressing the participants of Balochistan National Workshop in Islamabad today, he mentioned that additional funds have been provided for the development of province. The Prime Minister highlighted the solarization of 27,000 agricultural tube wells in Balochistan, alluding to the sacrifices rendered by the civilians and security personnel in the war on terror. The Prime Minister expressed the commitment to rid the country of terrorism through collective efforts.
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Ladies and gentlemen, this is the commemorative plaque for Sky 47, inaugurated by the Honorable Prime Minister of the Islamic Republic of Pakistan. The Sky 47 Data Center Karakoram 01 is now formally open

Excellencies, ladies and gentlemen, today we are privileged by the presence of our senior leadership of the government and the armed forces, members of the diplomatic corps, parliamentarians, and the captains of our industry, who all reflect a shared belief in Pakistan's immense potential and a collective commitment towards building a stronger, smarter, and digitally empowered nation. We extend our heartfelt gratitude to each one of you, and especially to the Honorable Prime Minister of the Islamic Republic of Pakistan, His Excellency Mohammad Shehbaz Sharif, for his presence and his support to the cause. Ladies and gentlemen, as we take this event forward, it is extremely important to understand that in today's day and age, when we

0: 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And therefore, the digital component of that becomes extremely important.
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0: May I now invite the CEO of Sky 47 to apprise this wonderful audience. Please welcome Mr. Hassan Abbas.
2: Honorable Prime Minister, Honorable Chief of Defense Forces, Excellencies, members of the Cabinet, distinguished guests, Assalamu alaikum. It's an honor for me to stand here in front of an audience that shapes the future of Pakistan. Today, I want to walk you through some of the things that we've achieved by going live here and how we're taking control of Pakistan's digital destiny. For context, there are around 12,000 data centers in the world. Pakistan, as you see, is not on that map. We also know that there is ample research that says that once you build data centers, they act as economic flywheels and add to the economic output of a country. When you look at Pakistan, we had 22 data centers. Our digital energy is immense. We've seen about 25 to 30% year-on-year CAGR growth in our e-commerce businesses, for example. So when Sky 47 comes along, just by adding this one facility, we add more than 23% data center capacity to the national grid. There are a number of firsts that we've done in this DC as well. Through sovereign AI, our large language models are deployed here. We are going for tier four facility as well. We have LEED compliance and a bunch of other technical things. So just as we've guarded our physical borders well, we need to now guard our digital borders as well. We are setting the foundation stone to actually take control of our digital destiny. All of this obviously is possible because of the prayers and support, my team, who's done a great job. Chairman FF, you've been a solid support in making this happen. And obviously the steering committee members, Madam Minister. So it is possible because of the people that we've worked with. And one thing I would say is that I came back to Pakistan last year and I have had the privilege and opportunity to work with people who are second to none. Pakistan Zindabad.
0: Ladies and gentlemen, to expand and elaborate more on this, may we now take this opportunity to invite the Honorable Federal Minister for IT and Telecommunication. Please welcome Her Excellency Shaza Fatma Khwaja.
3: Bismillahir Rahmanir Rahim, Honorable Prime Minister of the Islamic Republic of Pakistan, Excellency Muhammad Shahbaz Sharif, Chief of the Army Staff and Chief of Defense Forces, Field Marshal Sayyid Asim Munir, ladies and gentlemen, Assalamu Alaikum. It gives me immense pleasure and pride to be standing before you at the inauguration of Sky 47 today, where we are opening a door to a new economic era. An economic era where the best use of our existing resources can only be made, including oil, minerals, and even our human potential. There is only one more valuable underlying resource, and that is not data, that is inference. The ability to turn data into decisions, decisions into actions, and to make intelligence valuable. And ladies and gentlemen, the next race that we'll be seeing in artificial intelligence is going to be who can run this data efficiently, who can run intelligence securely and affordably. This is the strategic importance of the facility where we're standing today. This data center is a step in the right direction. It gives Pakistan much more than servers and storage. It gives us the foundation of an AI factory, that infrastructure capable of producing the most important economic unit today, the token intelligence. From healthcare to agriculture, for our economy, to financial services, to education, public administration, to national security, each and every single opportunity is going to be reliant on access to high-performance compute. According to McKinsey, the global demand for data center will treble by 2030. And according to Goldman Sachs, the requirement of power will go up by 160% by 2030. And this is where Pakistan's opportunity is extraordinary. Ladies and gentlemen, we're a young nation, we're a large nation, and we're a nation of stunning human capability. Our engineers, developers, researchers, entrepreneurs do not lack intelligence or ambition. What they lacked was infrastructure. And this infrastructure that we're standing today will provide them an opportunity to compound their ambition. Starting with infrastructure, where storage, compute, GPUs, HPCs in a center like this are available. We move on to model development with LLMs, GLMs, SLMs, to the orchestration layer, to the application layer, where our innovators can create magic, and then, most importantly, to marketplace, where data centers and cloud like Sky 47 can provide GPU as a service, compute as a service, security as a service, AI capability as a service. This is how Sky 47 today will ensure that the requirements, the national requirements, will be fulfilled in this day and age, keeping in mind the very valuable sovereignty. To ensure this, in the last 2 years, that is what the Honorable Prime Minister is personally leading under his Digital Nation Pakistan vision. We have gone through the world's largest 5G spectrum auction, building the digital public infrastructure, our right-of-way reforms for broadband access, doubling the undersea fiber capability, our AI skills initiatives, our network of AI startups supported by our national incubation centers around the country. Thank you very much, Pakistan Zindabad.
0: It is an honor for me to now invite our Honorable Chief Guest, the Honorable Prime Minister of the Islamic Republic of Pakistan, to address this August gathering. Ladies and gentlemen, please join me, His Excellency Muhammad Shehbaz Sharif.
4: Bismillahir Rahmanir Rahim, Chief of Army Staff and Chief of Defense Forces, Field Marshal Sayyid Asim Munir, Federal Ministers, Excellencies, distinguished guests, ladies and gentlemen, Assalamu Alaikum. It's really a great privilege and an honor to be here. And the facility we have just visited is awe-inspiring. I am absolutely thrilled to see this facility, which has been built in a record period of time, with a sense of great conviction. And I think the best minds around Pakistan, both in our military realm and civilian realm, have done a remarkable job. What Iqbal said about how societies are built. And he said, Jahane taza ki afkare taza se hai namood ke sang o khish se hote nahi jahan paida. It's about vision, it's about this commitment which has been demonstrated under the leadership of Field Marshal Sayyid Asim Munir and great hands. So ladies and gentlemen, this is where we are standing today, and I have no doubt in my mind that if we follow this model, there is no reason, and I am absolutely convinced more than ever before that not only we'll be able to compensate for the losses of the past, but inshallah we'll create a new, very dynamic, forward-looking Pakistan, which is the need of the hour. It is difficult but not impossible, like what we achieved during Mark-e-Haq. This was, I think, the finest moment in Pakistan's history. And this goes to explain in volumes that if there's a will, there is a way. Of course, you come across challenges, difficulties, but then if you have the will to negotiate and you have the ardent hope and the energy to convert that into a great opportunity, then Mark-e-Haq, they come up on the horizon. Then serious work converts such great projects, and these are the future of Pakistan. Ladies and gentlemen, I'd like to commend and deeply appreciate the leadership of Field Marshal Shahid Asim Munir, great partners like ZTE, and Minister IT and Secretary IT for their commendable support. And I think this project, its capacity is 8.5 megawatts. They are going to replicate it at Karachi and Lahore. And I think it's high time that we gather all state organs immediately and tell them to align with this facility. I think we should do it as of yesterday. Thank you very much for this wonderful gift to the people of Pakistan, which offers impregnable security and which gives us this hope and encouragement that everything is doable, provided we put our act together. I'd like to conclude my speech again with Iqbal's poetic message. Fard qaim rabte millat se hai tanha kuch nahi. Fard qaim rabte millat se hai tanha kuch nahi. Mauj hai darya mein bairune darya kuch nahi. Thank you very much. God bless you. Pakistan Jindabad.

0: 6 PM Pakistan Standard Time. Assalamu alaikum. This is Radio Pakistan. The news read by Daman Zaman. The headlines. The Prime Minister has expressed the federal government's firm determination to equal development of all the provinces. The Deputy Prime Minister, in his address at the Shanghai Cooperation Organization Council of Foreign Ministers meeting in Cholpon Ata in the Kyrgyz Republic today, reaffirmed Pakistan's unwavering commitment to the Shanghai spirit. Iran has appreciated Pakistan's continued diplomatic support and constructive efforts in promoting regional peace and security. The Minister for Petroleum has assured the international energy companies of the federal government's full support for enhancing local energy production. The World Food Programme says food insecurity in Gaza will worsen if additional funding is not secured to sustain humanitarian assistance. The first cricket test match of the two-match series between Pakistan and the West Indies will be played at Taruba from tomorrow.
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2: 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Karachi, Lahore, Islamabad, Peshawar, Quetta, Hyderabad, Faisalabad, Sialkot, Multan, Bahawalpur, Sargodha, Larkana, Mithi, Vichha, Khairpur, Kohat, Banu, Abbottabad, and Azad Kashmir. 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
1: There are so many things that we do in life, but we don't know why. Why should we have good food? Why do mothers love their children so much? Why do we have to ensure a secure future for our children? And for our children's children? Who do we owe? Earth is not a thing. There is a reason we call her mother. Mother needs help. If we all do a little, we can do a lot.